0: Well, Whakatane, fine at times with a lot of cloud as well today. Light northwest winds, a high of 15 degrees and down to a low of 5. Tomorrow, cloudy with showers through the day, rain at night and a high of 16.
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2: Kaiyatteahi. Which actually you can translate this one, means food of the fire.
3: Food of the fire.
2: And it pretty much means that's all they're good for. Yeah, might as well chuck them in the fire. So it is actually a bit of a curse, bit of a kofete, so be very careful when you're using it. And I suppose an expression in English that'd be the same as kaiyatteahi would be, what do you think?
3: I think through different levels of severity, you can be like, oh, tits on a ball. You know, for a easy go, but you know, there can be worse, you know.
2: You're... Yeah. Kaiyatteahi.
4: He reo Māori.
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6: 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Today, we look at months of the year. Paenga whāwhā, or aperira, is the kupu Māori for April. Paenga whāwhā, or aperira, April.
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2: Kaiateahi. Which actually you can translate this one, means food of the fire.
3: Food of the fire.
2: And it pretty much means that's all they're good for. Yeah, might as well chuck them in the fire. So it is actually a bit of a curse, bit of a kofete, so be very careful when you're using it. And I suppose an expression in English that'd be the same as kaiateahi would be, what do you think?
3: I think through different levels of severity, you can be like, oh, tits on a ball. You know, for a easy go, but, you know, there can be worse, you know.
2: You'll... Yeah. Kaiateahi.
4: He reo Māori.
5: He reo Māori.
4: He reo rangatira.
6: Kia ora e te whānau. Today we look at the days of the week. Rā pare o taite is the kupu Māori for Thursday. Rā pare o taite. Thursday.
4: He reo kōrero, he reo ora.
7: A spoken language is a living language.
8: Step aboard the Lakeland Queen for a unique New Zealand cruise experience, embracing the spirit of Manaakitanga and the immersive beauty and culture of Rotorua. The Lakeland Queen, bringing you the latest news update.
9: Good afternoon. In this update, the fog impacting dozens of flights in Auckland is being called unusual. Regional routes are being hit hardest by the low visibility, both in and out of the city. But aviation industry commentator Irene King says it's typically the wind that causes problems in July.
10: At this time of the year, to have fog, it's almost like we're running 2 months late. Like, we normally see it start in May, June.
9: Police are praising Landsar volunteers for rescuing three teens who'd slipped 300 metres downhill in treacherous conditions. The group got into trouble while tramping in Kaweka Forest Park in Hawke's Bay last week, activating a personal locator beacon. The search and rescue team kept contact with them during the night, then battled rough weather to get to them the next morning. The teens were cold and uncomfortable, but otherwise well. Inflation figures will be reported monthly from July next year. It's a new government initiative that will run alongside quarterly results. Statistics Minister Scott Simpson says the more frequent data will help households make better informed decisions. And Oasis has overtaken the biggest selling album of their heroes, the Beatles, on the UK's biggest sellers of all time. What's the Story? Morning Glory, released in 1995, is up to third on the list, behind Queen's 1981 Greatest Hits collection and 1992's ABBA Gold. The Beatles' Sgt. Pepper's Lonely Hearts Club Band has dropped to fifth. And that's news.
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9: In sport, 22-year-old Georgia Miller says she's yet to hit her peak. The rugby star is looking for an Olympic gold medal with the Black Ferns Sevens, recommitting through to 2029. As two-time World Rugby Sevens Player of the Year, she's only scraped the surface.
11: It's quite exciting. I still feel like I've got a whole lot more to give, and you learn and grow every single day in this job.
9: There's hope that Ryan Fox will be a game-changer for golf. He took just 22 seconds to line up and sink his winning putt at the Open Championship. Fellow PGA Tour member Kevin Kisner wants everyone to play like Fox.
12: Maybe he'd be like the new charge of making everyone play faster. I wish he'd just win every tournament.
9: And the former main rival of New Zealand single sculler Mahe Drysdale has died at the age of 50. Norwegian great Olaf Tufte won 4 Olympic medals across 7 games. A family statement says he was found unconscious at their farm and died at a hospital in Oslo. That's sport. I'm Heather McCarron.
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13: Porotorua, it's clouding over throughout the rest of the day with light winds, possibly a bit of fog overnight, and we drop to a low of 5. Showers tomorrow with northerlies and a high of 13, and rain tomorrow night. Porotorua, it's partly cloudy with light winds for the rest of the day, possibly a bit of fog this evening and overnight, dropping to a low of 5. Tomorrow, showers setting in, and we've got a high of 17. Porotorua, a bit of cloud throughout the rest of the day with light light nor'westers, possibly some fog overnight, and we drop to a low of 6. Tomorrow, some rain setting in throughout the afternoon, and we've got a high of 12. For Whakatane, it's partly cloudy for the rest of the day with light winds, possibly a bit of fog overnight, and we drop to a low of 5. Tomorrow, showers throughout the day with a high of 16 and some rain tomorrow night.
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0: Take in the stunning scenery of Ohinemutu, Makoya Island, and Sulphur Point while enjoying a buffet-style and a la carte meal. For more info, head to lakelandqueen.com. Now, your news update.
1: Good afternoon. In this update, public health experts say New Zealand is behind the eight ball when it comes to vaccinating against RSV. Around 2,000 Kiwi kids under five are hospitalised with the virus each year. Auckland University Professor Cass Byrne says a number of other countries are already vaccinating babies and pregnant mums.
2: Given that we actually have extremely high rates of hospital admissions, it's sad that we're not lining up to try and prevent it.
1: New Zealand First has announced its new candidate to stand for Napier after Stuart Nash's resignation. It sparked outrage over his criticism of National's Katie Nimmin for the time she took off after having a baby. Takeda Lawrence is replacing him after previously being named to stand in the East Cape. There's still no sign of missing man Jeremy Robertson in Rotorua after another search turned up nothing. He's the sole person of interest over the death of his mother last year. Workplaces are being encouraged to make themselves aware of how to recognise and respond to stalking. The government has published a new guide that includes advice on what to do if a staff member is being stalked or harassed. Minister for Women Nicola Grigg says workplaces can present opportunities for stalkers.
3: Being able to access personal details, understand where someone might live, where they might park.
1: And a community group fighting a proposed gold mine in central Otago has received more than $20,000 in donations since the death of Sir Sam Neill. Sustainable Tariffs Chair Suze Keith told RNZ the money will be used for legal fees and to source experts. And that's news.
0: 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Bringing you the sports news update.
1: In sport, two-time World Rugby Sevens Player of the Year, Georgia Miller, is sticking with the Black Ferns through to 2029. The highly decorated 22-year-old says she wants to become the best version of herself, but isn't adverse to more accolades.
4: Another Olympic gold, want to win a World Cup, but also an Aupiki Championship, FPC, like I really want to tick off everything.
1: A word of warning from former All Black centre Frank Bunce. He was part of the team that won a series in South Africa for the first time in 1996. Bunce says there'll be nowhere to hide when rugby's greatest rivalry begins next month.
5: No place like it when you're touring, you're under the pump a little bit. This is where you're going to get found out. Whether you're good enough, it'll show here. If you're not good enough, it'll show here.
1: The All Blacks reveal their 44-man squad on Monday. And FIFA's fan-voted dream team includes the goalkeeper who blocked seven shots to draw with champion Spain in the early stages. Cape Verde's Vonzia is a clear World Cup favourite with nearly 40% of goalie votes. That's sport. I'm Heather McCarron.
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6: For Rotorua, it's clouding over throughout the rest of the day with light winds, possibly a bit of fog overnight, and we drop to a low of 5. Showers tomorrow with northerlies and a high of 13, and rain tomorrow night. For Tauranga, it's partly cloudy with light winds for the rest of the day, possibly a bit of fog this evening and overnight, dropping to a low of 5. Tomorrow, showers setting in, and we've got a high of 17. For Taupō, a bit of cloud throughout the rest of the day with light nor'westers, possibly some fog overnight, and we drop to a low of 6. Tomorrow, some rain setting in throughout the afternoon, and we've got a high of 12. For Whakatane, it's partly cloudy for the rest of the day with light winds, possibly a bit of fog overnight, and we drop to a low of 5. Tomorrow, showers throughout the day with a high of 16 and some rain tomorrow night.
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when it comes to music. We've got you covered all day. Baby. On the heat. Break it down.

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1: Good afternoon. In this update, the Prime Minister says Stuart Nash has done the right thing in resigning as an NZ First candidate. He's come under fire for describing Nationals' Katie Nimmin as lazy for the time she took off work after having a baby. Christopher Luxon thinks a public apology is in order.
2: The thing for Stuart Nash is, has he actually apologised to Katie Nimmin? It's lovely he's talking to you in the media, but he owes Katie Nimmin an apology.
1: A Wellington church is appealing to whoever took two precious paintings to return them, no questions asked. They were stolen from St Peter's on Willis earlier this week. Reverend Jean Malcolm says whatever the reason for the theft, they just want them back.
3: They might feel shy about bringing them back or scared. So if they can find another way to get them back, that's fine too. We won't ask any questions. We don't want to take this to the police.
1: Five New Zealand firefighters will spend the same number of weeks in the US. The team will take on senior roles in managing the hundreds of wildfires that are burning, including the management of helicopter bases. Megan Stifler from FEN says it's an opportunity to gain experience in complex, large-scale vegetation fires not seen here. The group leaves tomorrow. A new members' bill wants to stop supermarkets from binning edible food. The Green Party says they would have to partner with food rescue organisations. Spokesperson Kahu Carter says no one should be going hungry while perfectly good kai is thrown away. And a documentary about beloved actress Julie Andrews will be released next year. It's set to feature rare, never-before-seen footage and candid new interviews. It'll debut on Disney+. And that's news.
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1: In sport, Black Ferns star Georgia Miller has recommitted to New Zealand rugby through to the end of 2029. The 22-year-old's main focus is on sevens and aiming at that 2028 Olympic gold medal. A disappointing afternoon for New Zealand basketball star Charlize Leger-Walker in the WNBA. The Connecticut Sun guard played 27 minutes for 1 point and 2 rebounds. The Sun was well beaten by the Indiana Fever 123-88 and remain anchored to the foot of the Eastern Conference. And the fan-voted FIFA Dream Team from the just-completed World Cup. There's a front three that would give defenders nightmares for a month. Messi, Haaland and Mbappe. Just behind them is a midfield, including Rodri and the only English player in the team, Jude Bellingham. The goalkeeper, not that you probably need him behind a star-studded defence, was Cape Verde's Vezina. That's sport. I'm Heather McCarron.
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4: For Tauranga, it's partly cloudy with light winds for the rest of the day. Possibly a bit of fog this evening and overnight, dropping to a low of 5. Tomorrow, showers setting in and we've got a high of 17. For Rotorua, it's clouding over throughout the rest of the day with light winds. Possibly a bit of fog overnight and we drop to a low of 5. Showers tomorrow with northerlies and a high of 13 and rain tomorrow night. For Whakatane, it's partly cloudy for the rest of the day with light winds, possibly a bit of fog overnight and we drop to a low of 5. Tomorrow showers throughout the day with a high of 16 and some rain tomorrow night. For Taupō, a bit of cloud throughout the rest of the day with light nor'westers, possibly some fog overnight and we drop to a low of 6. Tomorrow some rain setting in throughout the afternoon and we've got a high of 12.
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0: 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The Heat. 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
1: Listen, do you hear it? 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

Ai, ai, Marie, e te iwi, kia ora nā, and no mai whakarongo mai ki tēnei hōtaka o The Heat Drive, keeping you company this afternoon. Now, e te whānau, welcome back to our Throwback Thursday. That's right, we're going back in time, and not only that, but we have on this day. Aye, so come with me in my time machine, but with that being said, we are catching up with Rotorua Boys High and Rotorua Girls High because they have a cool production going on, and that is Tarzan from the 5th and 8th of August. Aye, 3 days special for us, so make sure you head down, go grab your tickets off at Ticketmaster, and hey, enjoy the beautiful afternoon. But with that being said, we've got See It on the Way with Cheap Thrills and some Jordan Sparks right here on The Heat.

100 Nga Alamai, Te Waiata e Mutuake Nei. Welcome back to the Heat FM, keeping you company this afternoon from, that's right, 3 p.m. To 7 p.m. tonight with your host, truly, Hapairere. Now, e te whanau, while I have you all here, let's dive back down memory lane for a little bit. So who remembers, you know, how you used to go get your $1, $2 mixtures? Or sometimes you only had like 50 cents. So you got to pick the lollies, right? Now, who remembers the square cubed boxes that all your lollies were in? Yeah, I was trying to describe that to my daughter the other day. She didn't know what I was talking about. Heoi anō, if you do know where one of those are located here in Rotorua, please let me know. I just want to go back down memory lane. Yeah, if you know, you know. The square little boxes, and they had lollies in each of these cubes. And, you know, it was like 1, 2, 3, 4, 5, 6, 7, like they numbered them, and then you'd be like, can I please have 2 of number 2, 5 of number 4? If you know, you know. Nostalgia, Dewi, going down memory lane. Heoi, we've got Baby Rose on the way with Friends Again right here on The Heat.

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1: Kia ora te whānau. Here is Ngā Rerenga Kupu o te Rā, Māori phrase a day. Today, we look at ngā whanaungatanga, relationships. If someone asks, Ehia te roa e piri ana, how long have you been together? You can reply with, E rua rā, 2 days. E rua wiki, 2 weeks. E rua tau, 2 years. Ngā Rerenga Kupu o te Rā, Māori phrase a day.
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1: 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Rā pare o taite is the kupu Māori for Thursday. Rā pare o taite. 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

Yeah, nah, Usher, te waiata, he matuaki nei. Welcome back to the Heat FM, keeping you company this afternoon. Now, e te whanau, if you didn't know, whether or not it's time to plan, pause, or reflect, that's right, our maramataka is coming up next. So, utonu mai, we've got Ali Gaiti on the way, and some Tane Rumble with Cruel right here on the Heat. Turn it up.

0: 12 minutes to the top of our hour. 4 o'clock, you're locked back into the Heat FM. Now let's dive into our new phase of our maramataka. Ko tamatia whakapau te marama o te aroa I te rā nei, me te ngāo matawhāwhati, e ai ki te marama he rangi pai, pai noa ki te paupautanga o te rā, heoi e hara I te wā pai ki te hiika, koia nei te mutunga o ngā marama o tamatia. So as we dive into tamatia whakapau, it is a whining energy. Still in that whining phase, it is a good day to plant kai, and it is not a good day for fishing. So if your tāne is trying to get out there on the fishing boat, tell him kau. Not until the final period of the tamatia phase. And just a quick reminder out there too, stay focused and do not sway away from your goals. And there you have it, te iwi, your maramataka for today. Sabrina Carpenter on Ways with Chase.
1: Oh, I leave quite an impression. 5 feet.

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1: He reo Māori.
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3: Kia ora te whānau. Here is Ngā Rerenga Kupu o te Rā, Māori phrase a day. Today, we look at ngā whanaungatanga, relationships. If someone asks, E hia te roa e piri ana? How long have you been together? You can reply with, E rua rā, 2 days. E rua wiki, 2 weeks. E rua tau, 2 years. Ngā rerenga kupu o te rā, Māori phrase a day.
1: He reo kōrero, he reo ora.
4: A spoken language is a living language.
1: He reo Māori.
2: He reo Māori.
1: He reo rangatira.
3: Kia ora te whānau. Today, we look at months of the year. Painga whāwhā, or aperira, is the kupu Māori for April. Painga whāwhā, or aperira, April.
1: He reo kōrero, he reo ora.
4: A spoken language is a living language.
5: Step aboard the Lakeland Queen for a unique New Zealand cruise experience, embracing the spirit of Manaakitanga and the immersive beauty and culture of Rotorua. The Lakeland Queen, bringing you the latest news update.
6: Good afternoon. In this update, the Prime Minister has shot down comparisons between Stuart Nash and his NZ First colleague Shane Jones. Nash is being heavily criticised for describing Nationals' Katie Nimmin as lazy after her maternity leave. Christopher Luxon says it's not the same as the knee pad comment made by Jones.
7: Quite a different situation when you go back through and see someone who leaked out of Cabinet, made a series of derogatory comments about women. Here we go again, and I think he did the right thing resigning.
6: A Wellington church is offering support, not spite, to the person who took 2 treasured icons from the altar. The 2 pictures were stolen from St Peter's on Willis in Te Aro earlier this week. Reverend Jean Malcolm has this message for whoever has them.
8: Bring them back, and we'd really love to have a conversation with you about what's going on for you in your life that meant that you did this.
6: The accidental starting of an offal pump turned a routine maintenance job into a life-threatening emergency on a fishing vessel docked in Littleton. The Transport Accident Investigation Commission has released its report into last year's incident involving the Antarctic Discovery. Decomposing fish offal was accidentally pumped into machinery space, releasing toxic gas and putting 4 workers in hospital. The investigation highlighted 4 broader safety issues that affect industries beyond just the marine sector. And residents in Greytown and Featherston are being asked to urgently conserve water until 6 p.m. South Wairarapa District Council says a supply pipe feeding the Waiohene treatment plant has been damaged and emergency repairs are underway. And that's news.
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6: In sport, Warriors fans have had a few days to enjoy the rumours that star playmaker Nathan Cleary was looking to leave the Panthers and the Warriors might be his destination for 2028. Given Cleary is not off contract until the end of next year, the Warriors, legally, would not be able to contact him until November the 1st. Coach Andrew Webster is reportedly pouring cold water on any talk of a deal being done. The first New Zealander in action at the Commonwealth Games is Shannon McElroy in the bowls men's singles. He's underway from 8:30 this evening. The opening ceremony is from 6 tomorrow morning our time. Just 10 sports remain for this edition of the Games, compared with 19 in Birmingham 4 years ago. And she's one of the world's best. She's only 22, and she's re-signed with New Zealand Rugby until 2029. Georgia Miller is the back-to-back World Rugby Women's Sevens Player of the Year and has sevens as her immediate goal, aiming at that 2028 Olympic gold medal. That's sport. I'm Heather McCarron.
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10: For Tauranga, it's partly cloudy with light winds for the rest of the day. Possibly a bit of fog this evening and overnight, dropping to a low of 5. Tomorrow, showers setting in and we've got a high of 17. For Rotorua, it's clouding over throughout the rest of the day with light winds. Possibly a bit of fog overnight and we drop to a low of 5. Showers tomorrow with northerlies and a high of 13 and rain tomorrow night. For Whakatane, it's partly cloudy for the rest of the day with light winds. Possibly a bit of fog overnight and we drop to a low of 5. Tomorrow, showers throughout the day with a high of 16 and some rain tomorrow night. For Taupō, a bit of cloud throughout the rest of the day with light nor'westers, possibly some fog overnight and we drop to a low of 6. Tomorrow some rain setting in throughout the afternoon and we've got a high of 12.

Mauri ora e te whānau. 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Save that on your radio station. He oi anō, coming up in this hour, we'll be catching up with Rotorua Boys High School and Rotorua Girls. I am fortunate enough to have the Tarzan crew coming through. Not only that, I get to talk to Tarzan and Jane. stay tuned for that kōrero coming up, and we're also going to jump in my time machine around 5 o'clock as well. So if you want to know what happened on this day, 23rd of July, Utoni Mai te Iwi, we've got 1814 in the mix with Sunshine.

0: hate.
1: Yeah!

Better Without Me, Nga Williams sign, Te Waiatai e Mutuake nei, 25 minutes past four on our Thursday afternoon. And coming into the studio very shortly, we have the Tarzan crew. I'm very excited to showcase their newest production happening on August the 5th to the 8th. So stay tuned. Let's hear the kōrero around our rangatahi. And hey, if you have inspiring rangatahi, they also want to do some acting or productions, stay tuned and whakarongo mai to this next kōrero. Hei oi, we've got Kayla Greening on the way with your company right here on the Heat. Turn it up.

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3: Kia ora te whānau. Here is Ngā Rerenga Kupu o te Rā, Māori phrase a day. Today, we look at ngā whanaungatanga, relationships. 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How long have you been together? 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
1: He reo kōrero, he reo ora.
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3: 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Today we look at the days of the week. Rā pare o taite is the kupu Māori for Thursday. Rā pare o taite. Thursday.
1: He reo kōrero, he reo ora.
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0: Ahiahi marie e te iwi, nau mai, whakarongo mai ki tēnei hōtaka o The Heat Drive. Ko hā pai rere ahau, here to keep you company from 3pm to 7pm tonight. Now we've got a beautiful, exciting kaupapa. We have talked about it for many weeks here on The Heat FM. One of my favourite movies, Tarzan. And thankfully, we have four special guests in here. I will let them introduce themselves, starting with Tarzan himself, Morena.
1: 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Kia ora, ko Tūrunga Tō Kuingoa, and I am playing Tarzan.
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3: Kia ora, everybody. I'm Asher, and I'm playing Kerchak.
4: Kia ora, my name is Taiho, and I'm playing Turk.
0: Now, I'm not going to lie, I've been telling them all morning, e te whānau, how much of a fan I am. But with that being said, what should the audience expect to see on the first night, whānau? Tarzan, Jane?
1: I think the audience should expect a lot of upbeat music, a lot of energy, a lot of nervousness, and just a fun time, to be honest.
0: Beautiful. Now, for you, Jane, what is it? I'm calling them by their character names, Itiwi. But what is it like to be Jane in this, in your production?
2: It's really cool because I get to act as a completely different person to what I am now, and that's what I really like, being able to fully immerse myself into a different character, and definitely being around people who are so talented is really cool because I feel like it brings out the best in me when I'm at theatre.
0: Oh, and what about you two? What similarities does your character have to yourself?
3: For me, my character's almost like a father type figure. Well, he is kind of like the chief of all the gorillas. And so I liken the roles and responsibilities to myself when I'm at school. Just trying to make sure, keeping order and law. No.
0: Beautiful. What about you?
4: For me, I guess it's just being able to play a character that is best friend to Tarzan. It's it's great for me because I get to be his best friend not only in Tarzan but in real life. So it's like a double bonus. And so it's really cool. And the thing I like about Turk is that, his dedication towards all his pals, all his friends, everyone, it's just, I love it so much that he's so dedicated and he's, willing to put everything in for his mates, and that's what I love about Turk.
0: Beautiful. Now, what has rehearsing been like as Tarzan?
1: Oh, it has been the most stressful thing you could ever imagine. Just going into a space where you're uncomfortable with having to sing in front of everyone, having to voice crack in front of everyone. Just stepping into that space where you're just unfamiliar of what people are going to think of you. But that's just what I love about it. You just get to build yourself up, build your confidence, and just overall be a better person.
2: And
1: improving yourself and acting and just being a better person.
0: Yeah, rawe. Now, what has been your favourite moment? We'll start with you, Jane. Your favourite moment being a part of the whole cast?
2: I'd just say every day. I get so excited after school, going to Walk the Boys High to go and rehearse. It's like the highlight of every single day for me. I get so excited to see everyone, and performing is just like my passion, so just such a good excuse to go and do that.
0: I love that. And what about you guys?
3: Sorry, what was the question again?
0: What has been your favourite part in this production?
3: My favourite part's probably got to be the singing. I absolutely love the songs that have been adapted into Tarzan, even because they've all got the ones in the musical that are totally different to the ones that are in the show, and then they've still got the ones that are in the show. So it's just awesome seeing all the harmonies come together. And the life that it brings to Tarzan.
0: Yeah, the harmonies. Hey, what about you? What has been your favourite part rehearsing?
4: For me, it's just the connections I make and the connections I build through things that I love, like productions. And it's good because I get to see a new side of some people. Like, some people don't really have the confidence to be able to perform and express a different side of themselves, and it's really hard, as Turama mentioned. But it's awesome to see that they can just come out, they feel comfortable around us, and that's what I love about the whole cast, is that, you know, no one's different, no one's judged, everyone's just who they are, and that's what they are.
0: I love that, and that also is something that makes it so special.
4: Yes.
0: As well.
4: Yes.
0: Love that. Ko tahi tanga e te whanau. Now let's dive into more of what drew you to Tarzan.
1: If I'm being honest, it's not Tarzan that drew me into it.
0: Yeah.
1: It's just performing arts. I love performing arts so much that I'm willing to be a wild man on stage. It just gives me an opportunity to immerse myself into a character and allows me to be free with what I love.
0: I love that so much. And is that the same for you as well?
2: And definitely the community as well is just so, so heartwarming. It makes me so happy, and seeing the new kids come through as well, and just, I was the new kid 2 years ago, and I just want to give them the same experience that the older kids gave me. And that's why I really wanted to be in this show.
0: That's beautiful. Leadership right there at its finest, Etiwi. Now, for you, I want to ask you a question. How would I word this? So you say you love singing. How is it to combine acting and singing together?
3: It's very emotional. I absolutely love doing it because it gives me, it makes me feel that the words that I sing are very true. There's a song that I sing, I won't spoil anything, but kind of will. And Tarzan sort of, I leave Tarzan be in the jungle, and sort of my wife, her name's Carla, she's really, really sad that I leave her, and all these words, like, I get really, really emotional, but I know that what I'm doing is for the good of my family, and so I always keep that in mind, but yeah, it gets really emotional.

0: you'll meet heaps of new friends, like I mentioned before. And really, it's fun. It's so fun. Yeah. I love it so much. Yeah.
1: Now let's dive into the details of this cool Kaupapa. What day is it, and where can Whana get their tickets?
2: It is on the 5th to the 8th of next month, August, and you can find your tickets on Ticketmaster, on Safari, Google, and all the information will be there on how much they are, pick your own seats, etc, etc.
1: And you guys? Should we do a little wireless session? Is that what we're feeling?
0: I'm feeling it.
1: Hey!
0: I'm feeling it.
2: Yeah, let's get it done.
1: Okay, what wireless are we gonna do today?
0: This one is called "You'll Be in My Heart." Definitely one of my favorites. Definitely.
1: Oh, get the tissues out, Whana.
3: If I go flat, it wasn't me.
1: Lies. It was me. Nah.
0: Come stop your crying, it will be alright. Just take my hand and hold it tight.

0: Oh, Estefano, how beautiful was that? Now we're going to sign off with Tarzan and Jane. What are some final words for our whanau out there?
1: Final words. Just under 2 weeks left to go whanau. Get your tickets in quick before they all sell out. And we all know they will. Yeah, just get in quick.
2: It's a real cool show for the whanau, so I think definitely if you've got kids, you should bring them along. Yeah, it's an awesome show and it's coming along really cool. It'll be pretty magical.
0: And there you have it, Iti Iwi. Thank you all for coming into our hōtaka this morning. But there you have it, Iti Whanau. I know you all have Safari and Google and all of that, so tap into Ticketmaster, get yourself some tickets, and enjoy this beautiful production with Rotorua Boys and Rotorua Girls. Hi. And there you have it. Let's dive back into some more music right here on The Heat. Turn it up.

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4: 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You can reply with, E rua rā, 2 days. 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
7: Take in the stunning scenery of Ohinemutu, Makoya Island, and Sulphur Point while enjoying a buffet-style and a la carte meal. 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
8: Good evening. In this update, a game of shoot, shag, marry has left Paul Henry accused of wanting to kill his opposition. On a radio show, the ACT candidate said he would shoot Chris Hipkins when picking between the leaders of National, Labour and New Zealand First. Labour says it amounts to a death threat, but Prime Minister Christopher Luxon doesn't agree.
9: I don't think New Zealanders would take tremendous offence from that, not all New Zealanders. And the second thing I'd say is that sounds like an issue, frankly, for Chris Hipkins as the leader of Labour and the leader of ACT, David Seymour, to talk through.
8: Police are asking for help in their investigation into a Gisborne death, despite ruling it as not suspicious. A man's body was found at a Kaiti address just before 2 on Tuesday morning. It appears several people had arrived and damaged the house and vehicles, likely shooting a gun. But police don't think the deceased or others there were injured by the intruders. An expert says there's no easy fix to fog issues at airports. Auckland was hit by the problem again this morning, impacting dozens of flights. Aviation industry commentator Irene King says some regional aircraft can't run the complex landing tech for low visibility.
10: It's not a simple retrofit. The cost of doing that outweighs the cost of disruptions. They're not predictable, but they're not that frequent either.
8: And a Landsar volunteer says rescuing 3 teens who'd fallen 300 metres in Hawke's Bay's Kaweka Forest Park was one of the toughest jobs he's done. The group got into trouble while tramping last week, battling treacherous conditions. And that's news.
7: 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Bringing you the sports news update.
8: In sport, it's been quite the rugby league rumour this week. That one about Star Panthers playmaker Nathan Cleary considering his options after 2027 with the Warriors front of mind. Cleary's current deal does finish at the end of the 2027 season. However, Warriors coach Andrew Webster says the club is definitely not in talks with Cleary. Lawn bowler Shannon McElroy is the first Kiwi in action at the Commonwealth Games. He's underway this evening from 8:30 in the men's singles. The opening ceremony is from 6 tomorrow morning our time. It's a paired-back games with just 10 sports after Glasgow stepped in as a replacement host. And the fan-voted FIFA Dream Team from the just-completed World Cup. Given the Spanish dominance, it is something of a surprise that there are only 3 Spaniards in the side, 2 of them defenders. Mind you, with the front 3 of Messi, Haaland and Mbappe, with Rodri and Bellingham just behind them, who would need defenders? That's sport. I'm Heather McCarron.
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12: For Tauranga, it's partly cloudy with light winds for the rest of the day. Possibly a bit of fog this evening and overnight, dropping to a low of 5. Tomorrow, showers setting in and we've got a high of 17. For Rotorua, it's clouding over throughout the rest of the day with light winds. Possibly a bit of fog overnight and we drop to a low of 5. Showers tomorrow with northerlies and a high of 13 and rain tomorrow night. For Whakatane, it's partly cloudy for the rest of the day with light winds. Possibly a bit of fog overnight and we drop to a low of 5. Tomorrow, showers throughout the day with a high of 16 and some rain tomorrow night. For Taupō, a bit of cloud throughout the rest of the day with light nor'westers. Possibly some fog overnight and we drop to a low of 6. Tomorrow, some rain setting in throughout the afternoon and we've got a high of 12.
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14: Let's get it. 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

11 minutes past 5 on your Thursday night. Welcome back to the Heat FM, keeping you company till around 7pm tonight. Now coming up, we will be having a kōrero with Sam, who is a choreographer in the production In the Heights, which is coming in November. Also, we've got a few pānui in the mix as well. So stay tuned, stay locked right here on the Heat.

Didn't change a thing, Ngāti Wehe, coming through with the vibes on the Heat FM tonight. It is 18 minutes past 5 on your Thursday night. Now e te whanau. Hi, e te whanau. We have a giveaway. Now, according to RNZ, Aotearoa, Māori to be exact, has the most beautifulest word, and that is kaitiakitanga. Now, in celebration of that, we're asking you what your favourite te reo Māori word is. Aye, all you have to do is head over to the Heat FM and comment, and you could be in to win, thanks to our friends at NZ Kebab and Pizza, a little giveaway, their little $99 platter. So if you love kebabs, make sure you get your kupu in, and even why you love it, let us know, e te iwi. We have Teddy Swims on the way with Mr. Know-It-All right here on The Heat.

when it comes to music. We've got you covered all day. Baby. 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

0: Ahiahi marie, e te iwi nau mai, whakarongo mai ki tēnei hōtaka o the head drive ko hā paerere āhau, the hostess with the mostest. Now Rotorua Musical Theatre is bringing the award-winning Broadway hit In the Heights to the stage this November. Now joining us today in the show, is a choreographer, Sam, who is also well known in the Rotorua's dance community. Now nau mai, Sam, thank you for joining us today.
1: Hello, mavuhai, kia ora.
0: Now, firstly, Sam, congratulations on joining In the Heights.
1: Thank you.
0: Now, can you tell us a little bit about yourself and your role as a choreographer?
1: Kia ora, everybody. Mabuhai. My name is Sam. I am 21 years of age and born and raised in the Philippines. I am so excited for In the Heights. I'm so excited. I don't even know what to say. honestly, I think In the Heights, to me, it's just all about, like, community.
0: Yeah.
1: Dreams, family, identity, and the change in, like, the Washington Heights, which is a vibrant Latino neighborhood in New York City. So I'm very, very excited to dwell in that.
0: I love that. Now, you said Latino.
1: Yes.
0: What is that going to be like for you to choreograph that sort of culture?
1: Honestly, with the Latino neighborhood and that sort of aspect, I think with me is definitely drawing back to the authentic Washington Heights. So, like, drawing inspiration from the Latin ballroom, sort of dance genre, the salsa, the bachata, the merengue, all those things. Yeah, yeah.
0: Hey!
1: Yeah.
0: I love that so much. Honestly, te whanau, I'm here trying to stop my feet from having its own little kani kani. For those who haven't seen In the Heights, what is the story about and why do you think the audience will connect to it here in Rotorua?
1: So, like I said in the beginning, In the Heights is a musical about community, dreams, family, identity and change in Washington Heights. And that sort of relates to our community because the big sort of message in the Heights is, what does it mean to belong somewhere and what are you willing to sacrifice to achieve your dreams? So it's sort of like leaving home to chase a dream and staying to protect the place and people you love.
0: Relatable.
1: Yeah, relatable.
0: Oh, protecting our taonga, I love it.
1: Yes.
0: Now, dance is such a huge part in this production. Obviously, you've told us you're going to be diving into a little bit of Latino.
1: Yeah.
0: Now, what inspired your creative vision for this production?
1: So what inspired me is the whole story of In the Heights, but also community. I think my main role as a choreographer is to bring the neighborhood to life. And using the movement to tell the story. So, like, blending in different dance styles, because I love to fusion dance styles. I think for me, there's no main character. I think everyone's a main character, whether you're ensemble or on the side or you're backing vocals, you're still a main character because that's what makes In the Heights. It's all about community. Yeah.
0: Beautiful kōrero. Now, let's dive into a little bit. I want to know what your background is in dance.
1: Yeah.
0: How long have you been dancing for and what really triggered your passion for it?
1: I've started dancing since I was 6 years old.
0: Wow.
1: Back home in the Philippines, I used to do a lot of like dance performances. It started at church and then the elementary school I went to, we also started dancing there, especially regarding, like, the salsa, the cha-cha. And I didn't really get into hip-hop until year 9 at Western Heights High School, where I met the director of the show, Te Ao Pragnol. She was my dance teacher. And, that just sort of started my dance journey here, and yeah, loved it ever since.
0: Flourishing. Big shout out to Te Ao.
1: Yeah.
0: Now, let's dive into the information for In the Heights.
1: Yes.
0: Now, auditions aren't too far away. What are the details on that?
1: So, auditions are August 7th and 8th, and callbacks are August 9th.
0: Ooh.
1: Yeah.
0: Now, what would you say to someone who's thinking about giving it a go,
1: yeah,
0: but they're still a little bit hesitant?
1: Honestly, just go for it. because you never know unless you try. And I'm the type of person as well that I always get scared to do things, but you just have to put yourself in uncomfortable situations, and then you start to realize, like, oh, like, this is actually really good for me, and I'm actually growing as well. So, yeah.
0: I actually really like this.
1: Yeah, I actually really like this. Yeah, exactly.
0: Now, when is the production happening? Obviously, it's in November.
1: Yes.
0: Where can people get their tickets? Give us the details.
1: I actually don't know when the tickets would be, but the show season for In the Heights is November 26th all the way to December 12th. So a very, very long show season. Yeah.
0: Wow. How are you prepping yourself for that period of time? Sleep, hydration,
1: yes.
0: Favorite kind?
1: Yes. Honestly, sleeping. Sleeping is probably one main thing. Eating good food, healthy food, but I love food.
0: Yeah, I was going to say, any little sweet treats?
1: Yeah, sweet treats, yeah, back in there. Electrolytes, yes, electrolytes. Stretching, all those stretches, yep.
0: And there you have it, Ethi, especially if you're inspiring to be a dancer or anything of that. Think about hydrating yourself, getting lots of rest, and also eating healthy, kind, but treating yourself while you're at it.
1: Exactly.
0: Well. Now, do you have any inspirational quotes to sign us off for today? Even something your mum's told you.
1: Oh, my mum's told me. Like I said before, put yourself, like, in uncomfortable situations because you'll grow. Yeah,
0: beautiful.
1: You'll grow. Yeah.
0: Now, thank you for joining us today. Do you have a Waiata request that we could play today? A little bit of Latino?
1: Yeah, no. Anything from In the Heights? Yeah.
0: Oh, yeah. Say less. Yeah. Anyway, thank you so much, Sam, for joining us. And e te whanau, whakarongo mai, we've got In the Heights playing next.

0: When it comes to music, we've got you covered all day. On the Heat, turn it up.
1: Everybody gets high sometimes, you know.

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1: Good evening and this update. A bill drawn from the ballot would make it mandatory to report known or suspected child abuse. Failure to do so would become an offence with a prison sentence of up to 3 years. Author National's Andrew Bailey says the bill does include a reasonable excuse defence, which can be used if someone fears for their safety. Police searching for missing Northland man Saxon Steadman have recovered a body. It was pulled from the Wairoa River today and is believed to be that of the 22-year-old. A reminder to be cautious when selling items online after a gun was pulled on a Facebook marketplace trader. Two 19-year-old men have been charged over yesterday's incident at a supermarket car park in East Auckland's Howick. The victim was forced to hand over a necklace they'd arranged to sell. The Minister for Women hopes employers will take the time to improve their awareness of stalking. The government has published a new guide for workplaces about the issue. Nicola Grigg says all employers have an obligation to provide a safe working environment.
2: This alerts people to the signs. It guides them as to how to ask the sensitive questions and then gives them the tools as to how to respond.
1: And a Wellington church says it will close its doors for a day if two stolen icons are not returned. The artworks were taken from St Peter's on Willis earlier this week after sitting on its altar for years. Reverend Jean Malcolm says the theft has left them feeling a deep sense of loss of the icons and their sense of security.
3: If they're not back by next week, we will take a day when we have the church closed as a sign that we mourn.
1: And that's news.
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1: In sports, Shannon McElroy is the first of the Kiwis in action at the Commonwealth Games in Glasgow. He's underway this evening from 8:30 in the Lawn Bowls men's singles. The opening ceremony is from 6 tomorrow morning our time. It's a fairly loose arrangement as to the countries who qualify for the Commonwealth Games. There are a couple of West African countries attending who have no historical ties with Britain. Mozambique is also there, a former Portuguese colony. And week 21 of the NRL weekend kicks off at 10-10 this evening. The top of the table Panthers are away to the 15th placed Eels. The Panthers have been going through a rocky patch while the Eels are coming off a bye. The Warriors are away to the Bulldogs on Saturday night. And the NBL basketball this evening in Napier in an hour. This is the final week of the regular season. The Wellington Saints are already guaranteed a top four finish and continue their pursuit of a top two seed. The bottom of the table Bay Hawks are well out of finals contention. They're on a 7-game losing streak. They haven't won since June 13th. That's sport. I'm Heather McCarron.
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4: For Tauranga, it's partly cloudy with light winds for the rest of the day. Possibly a bit of fog this evening and overnight, dropping to a low of 5. Tomorrow, showers setting in and we've got a high of 17. For Rotorua, it's clouding over throughout the rest of the day with light winds. Possibly a bit of fog overnight and we drop to a low of 5. Showers tomorrow with northerlies and a high of 13 and rain tomorrow night. For Whakatane, it's partly cloudy for the rest of the day with light winds, possibly a bit of fog overnight and we drop to a low of 5. Tomorrow showers throughout the day with a high of 16 and some rain tomorrow night. For Taupo, a bit of cloud throughout the rest of the day with light nor'westers, possibly some fog overnight and we drop to a low of 6. Tomorrow some rain setting in throughout the afternoon and we've got a high of 12.
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9: 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The Heat.

12 minutes past 6. Welcome back to the Heated FM for our final hour. That's right. It's our final hour here on the Heated FM, so stay locked. We have our Maramataka recap and Aroha Mai, but it seems like my time machine was a little bit broken, so stay tuned for what happened on this day in New Zealand history. We have Olivia Dean on the way with Man I Need, so let's get back to the hits right here on the Heat.

Turn it up. 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

No one, Nga, Alicia Keys, Te Waiata, E Mutuake Nei. Welcome back to the Heat FM this, this afternoon, Cole, for your night drive. Now, let's recap on our maramataka for today. Now, we're at the phase of tamatia whakapau, a phase of waning energy. Now, it is not a good day for fishing as we head into the final period of the tamatia phase. But stay focused, e te iwi, and do not sway away from your goals, even though you might be feeling a little bit tired. Don't do it. Yeah, I got your back. Don't do it. Kia kaha, kia maia, and kia manawa anui. And that is your maramataka update for tonight. We've got Tony Braxton on the ways with Breathe Again.

sexy people. So all you fly mothers.

20 minutes to the top of our hour 7 o'clock. You're locked back in with the Heat FM, keeping you company. And let's jump in my time machine because we're heading to 1851 on this day, 23rd of July. Now, 26 lives were lost when the Barque Maria was wrecked near Cape Tarafiti. Now, this happened, when they provided ammunition for Wellington settlers who were trying to convince the government of their need for a lighthouse. And from this day on, there is actually a lighthouse here. Also, we're diving to 1952 where Yvette Williams won long jump and became New Zealand's first female Olympic medalist. So that is what happened on this day in my time machine. Here we are now, let's get back into the music. Put Me Down, Na Donnell Jones.

Mari ora e te whanau, it is 7 minutes to the top of our hour, 7 o'clock, and that is me signing out. A big mihi to everyone who has tuned in near and far. Listen to our beautiful waiata and our even beautifuler interviews we had in today. If you haven't already, make sure you get your tickets to Tarzan, Rotorua Boys High School and Rotorua Girls. And what's cool about this as well is that it's for all ages, so you can bring your tamariki as well, which I'm gonna do. I am actually so excited to watch this production, one of my favourite childhood movies. Iconic, e te whanau. Well, that being said, my daughter's friend is staying for the weekend. Her kura follow the maramataka, so they actually have all of July off. So she's spending her final weeks here, final days of her school holidays with us. So wish us luck. Well, me. Hey, now my mommy of two. Hey, but that is me for today. So hei kona mā te wā and ka.

0: step aboard the Lakeland Queen for a unique New Zealand cruise experience, embracing the spirit of Manaakitanga and the immersive beauty and culture of Rotorua. The Lakeland Queen, bringing you the latest news update.
1: Good evening to you. In this update, New Zealand First has wasted no time in replacing Stuart Nash. He's withdrawn as a candidate following widespread outrage for comments made about National's Katie Nimmon. Te Kira Lawrence will now stand in the Napier electorate instead. She's a sitting city councillor. Employers are being urged to educate themselves about how stalking can affect staff. The government has published a new guide for workplaces on how to recognise and respond to stalking. Minister for Women Nicola Grigg says workplaces are not only where colleagues can help victims, but also where stalking can occur.
2: Whether it be through another colleague or an associate or any other people who might be in the workplace at the same time.
1: Christchurch Men's Prison is set to get an upgrade worth around $800 million. The government has signed a deal to share construction costs with a consortium that includes private prison provider Serco. Upgrades include a new high-security unit with 240 extra beds and 52 mental health beds. Construction is due to start later this year. And Northland Police are asking for help as they investigate the theft of a large bronze church bell from a Catholic church in Rāwhinī within the past week. They say it measures more than a half a metre in height and diameter. Its removal would have required considerable effort. And that's news.
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1: In sport, the Commonwealth Games in Glasgow. The opening ceremony starts at 6 o'clock tomorrow morning our time. Glasgow stepping in as a replacement host when the Australian state of Victoria pulled out. The Games were last held in Glasgow in 2014 when Usain Bolt was the fastest man in the world and New Zealand won 45 medals, including 14 gold medals. Never mind those rugby league rumours about Nathan Cleary thinking about the Warriors after 2027. Warriors coach Andrew Webster says there's been no contact with Cleary. However, it has been revealed the PNG Chiefs want to sign Melbourne star Cameron Munster for the 2028 season. Just getting underway, the NBL basketball in Napier. This is the final week of the regular season. Bayhawks, they're well out of the finals contention and don't even look capable of playing a spoiler role. They're on a seven-game losing streak. They haven't won in well over a month. The Wellington Saints are already guaranteed a top four finish. This evening, they can continue the push for a top two spot. That's sport. I'm Jeff Bryan.
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1: Cloudy for Rotorua with the light northerly and 5 overnight. So maybe some fog about overnight and in the morning. Heading into a showery day tomorrow with a moderate northerly and a top of 13.
3: For Tauranga, it's partly cloudy with light winds for the rest of the day. Possibly a bit of fog this evening and overnight, dropping to a low of 5. Tomorrow, showers setting in and we've got a high of 17.
1: Cloudy for the bay with light winds. Tauranga 6 overnight, Whakatane 5. Some fog around in the morning, heading into a showery day tomorrow. Tauranga, a high of 17. Whakatane, 16. Cloudy for Taupō with the light northerly, an overnight low of 6. It may be a foggy start in the morning. There'll be rain developing from the afternoon with a moderate northerly and a high of 12. Yo!
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And then the ladies go, I

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Baby. 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

0: step aboard the Lakeland Queen for a unique New Zealand cruise experience, embracing the spirit of Manaakitanga and the immersive beauty and culture of Rotorua. The Lakeland Queen, bringing you the latest news update.
1: Good evening to you. In this update, Te Whatu Ora says it's targeting areas of critical risk in its work to upgrade and maintain its IT systems. For 11 hours yesterday, five hospitals in the Waikato region could not access patient information or test results and reverted to paper. 68 appointments and 15 surgeries were deferred. A polar blast is set to cause disruption on South Island roads this weekend. The Transport Agency says snow is expected on Saturday on State Highways 8 and 80 in the Mackenzie Basin and Highways 7 and 73 in alpine areas to the north. It says Sunday will then see severe frosts and ice could pose a serious risk, especially inland and in sheltered spots. Public health experts are urging the government to fund universal vaccinations for RSV. Around 2,000 Kiwi kids under five are hospitalised with it every year. Auckland University professor Cass Burns says vaccinating all infants would likely be cheaper.
2: Our RSV hospitalisation is costing us about $25 million per year. It's hard to see that this wouldn't be cost effective.
1: And a community group fighting against a proposed gold mine in central Otago has received more than $20,000 in donations since the death of Sir Sam Neill. Sir Sam was a prominent and vocal opponent of the fast-tracked gold mine near Cromwell. That's news.
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1: In sport, in half an hour, the first member of the New Zealand team at the Commonwealth Games will be getting underway, Shannon McElroy and the men's singles of the Lawn Bowls. The opening ceremony is from 6 tomorrow morning our time, with Glasgow stepping up to host after the Australian state of Victoria pulled out. The Games were last in Glasgow in 2014. It's a fairly loose arrangement as to the countries who qualify for the Games. There are a couple of West African countries there who have no historical ties with Britain. Mozambique is also there, a former Portuguese colony. Warriors coach Andrew Webster has shut down any speculation about the club chasing either rugby convert Joey Manu or Panthers superstar Nathan Cleary. Webster says they're not talking to either player's management team. And the Panthers are playing tonight as the NRL weekend kicks off at 10-10. The Panthers are away to the 15th placed Eels. The Panthers have been going through a rocky patch. The Eels are coming off a bye. The Warriors are away to the Bulldogs on Saturday night. That's sport. I'm Jeff Bryan.
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1: Cloudy for Rotorua with the light northerly and 5 overnight. So maybe some fog about overnight and in the morning. Heading into a showery day tomorrow with a moderate northerly and a top of 13.
3: For Tauranga, it's partly cloudy with light winds for the rest of the day. Possibly a bit of fog this evening and overnight, dropping to a low of 5. Tomorrow, showers setting in and we've got a high of 17.
1: Cloudy for the bay with light winds. Tauranga 6 overnight, Whakatane 5. Some fog around in the morning, heading into a showery day tomorrow. Tauranga a high of 17, Whakatane 16. Cloudy for Taupō with the light northerly, an overnight low of 6. It may be a foggy start in the morning. There'll be rain developing from the afternoon with a moderate northerly and a high of 12.

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1: Remember this one?
4: Chaka chaka chaka chaka Khan. Chaka Khan. Chaka Khan. 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Shaka Khan. Let me rock it. 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

0: step aboard the Lakeland Queen for a unique New Zealand cruise experience, embracing the spirit of Manaakitanga and the immersive beauty and culture of Rotorua. The Lakeland Queen, bringing you the latest news update.
1: Good evening to you. In this update, the Prime Minister has shot down comparisons between Stuart Nash and his New Zealand First colleague Shane Jones. Nash is being heavily criticised for describing National's Katie Nimmon as lazy after her maternity leave. Christopher Luxon says it's not the same as the knee pad comment made by Jones.
2: Quite a different situation when you go back through and see someone who leaked out of Cabinet, made a series of derogatory comments about women. Here we go again, and I think he did the right thing resigning.
1: New Zealand First has wasted little time in replacing Stuart Nash. Te Kira Lawrence will now stand in the Napier electorate. A body's been found in a Northland river during a search for a man missing for 3 weeks. Saxon Steedman was last seen in Dargaville at the end of June. Police searching for the 22-year-old found a body in the Wairoa River this afternoon. The government has signed a multi-million dollar deal for the redevelopment of Christchurch Men's Prison as a public-private partnership. The work, in conjunction with the company Southern Renewal Partners, will begin later this year. Minister for Infrastructure Chris Bishop says the redevelopment will support up to 600 jobs across several trades. And a polar blast sweeping into the South Island is expected to make road conditions hazardous over the next few days. The Transport Agency says a polar blast is set to bring heavy rain into the central South Island tomorrow, and up to 15 centimetres of snow could fall on the Milford Road above 800 metres. That's news.
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1: In sporting cricket news this evening, the Black Caps have been confirmed for a return to England next year for a five-match ODI series and three T20s from September 8 to 25. The T20s come first. This is ahead of the 2027 World Cup in Southern Africa, which opens on October the 4th. The first member of the New Zealand team at the Commonwealth Games is underway. Shannon McElroy in the men's singles of the Lawn Bowls early on against Tonga. McElroy leads 3-2. The opening ceremony is from 6 tomorrow morning our time. The games were last in Glasgow in 2014. And the NBL basketball in Napier this evening. This is the final week of the regular season. The Bay Hawks are bottom of the table. They're on a losing streak of 7 and they started like it. The Wellington Saints racing out of the blocks. After the opening quarter, the Saints had led by 22. At halftime, that lead was cut to 15. And well into the third quarter now, it's the Saints leading by 19. They are still pushing for a top two finish. That's sport. I'm Jeff Bryan.
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1: Cloudy for Rotorua with the light northerly and 5 overnight. So maybe some fog about overnight and in the morning. Heading into a showery day tomorrow with a moderate northerly and a top of 13.
3: For Tauranga, it's partly cloudy with light winds for the rest of the day. Possibly a bit of fog this evening and overnight, dropping to a low of 5. Tomorrow, showers setting in and we've got a high of 17.
1: Cloudy for the bay with light winds. Tauranga 6 overnight, Whakatane 5. Some fog around in the morning, heading into a showery day tomorrow. Tauranga a high of 17, Whakatane 16. Cloudy for Taupō with the light northerly, an overnight low of 6. It may be a foggy start in the morning. There'll be rain developing from the afternoon with a moderate northerly and a high of 12.

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step aboard the Lakeland Queen for a unique New Zealand cruise experience, embracing the spirit of Manaakitanga and the immersive beauty and culture of

0: Rotorua, the Lakeland Queen, bringing you the latest news update.
1: Morning. In this update, the man who killed Nelson police officer Lynn Fleming will be sentenced today. Hayden Tasker was found guilty of several offences, including murder, after driving his car at police on New Year's Day 2025. Fleming was the country's first female officer to be killed in the line of duty. A body has been found in the search for a missing woman in West Auckland. 20-year-old Wilvidi Ding was last seen walking along Burwood Road in Swanson on July 17th, and there were concerns for her welfare. Police say formal identification is still underway. An impassioned plea for politicians to band together and tackle child poverty. A bleak report found 170,000 still live in material hardship, a 10-year high. Outgoing Children's Commissioner Claire Achmed says it's time for unity.
2: We want to see leaders across the political spectrum commit once and for all this year to ending child poverty.
1: Another fuel spike is looming just as petrol prices were on their way down. Brent crude has hit $100 a barrel for the first time since May amid renewed fighting in the Middle East. President Trump says he is considering a massive attack on Iran. Job ads on SEEK have risen more than 10%. Mining, resources and energy saw the fastest growth in June, with Taranaki and Canterbury the strongest performing regions. References to AI have also more than doubled since the same time last year. The platform has now seen 19 consecutive months of growth. That's news.
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1: In sport, a winning start for the New Zealand lawn bowlers at the Commonwealth Games in Glasgow. It's been held indoors for the first time, and Shannon McElroy comfortably won his opening men's single match against Tonga's Liam Hill. The women's pair of Caitlin Inch and Selena Goddard needed a tiebreaker to beat their Kenyan opponents. The Panthers remain on track for the NRL Minor Premiership. They trailed by 6 points at halftime and had two players sin-binned in an ugly 24-18 win over the Eels. Coach Ivan Cleary admits they weren't at their best.
3: Yeah, like we got away with the win. Some good resilience shown, so that'll help us.
1: Penrith are 4 points clear of the Warriors, who face the Bulldogs in Sydney tomorrow night. And the Claret Jug is on its way to New Zealand for the first time in 63 years. Ryan Fox has posted a picture of himself on a plane with the famous trophy as he catches a flight back home from his base in Florida. On Monday, Fox became the first Kiwi since Sir Bob Charles in 1963 to win the Open Championship. That's sport. I'm Grace Cocker.
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1: Partly cloudy for Tauranga today with northwesterlies. By late this afternoon, some rain will start to set in, turning to showers overnight and tomorrow morning. High of 16 and a low of 9. Cloudy across Rotorua today. By late this afternoon, the rain will set in. That'll continue through the night and right through into tomorrow morning. High of 13 and a low of 7. A little bit of low cloud or fog to start the day across Whakatāne, then it will remain cloudy. Some rain by late this afternoon into the night as well. High of 15, low of 9. A little bit of low cloud or fog to start the day in Taupō. It will remain cloudy. By tonight, the rain will set in. That'll continue through into tomorrow morning. High of 12 and a low of 6.
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3: 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There's something special right here. Excuse me. 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

reminiscing childhood. Backpacks and VCRs, snapbacks and first cars. Ooh, what a feeling. After school we get aboard, around the crew like rollerboard, skating till the sundown.

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1: Morning. In this update, a growing number of children are living in poverty. A report shows about 170,000 young people are in material hardship. Outgoing Children's Commissioner Claire Ahmed says it is our national shame.
2: It is having a detrimental impact on children's lives. It's leaving them hungry, cold, closed out of opportunities in education.
1: President Trump is considering a massive escalation of attack on Iran, but hasn't made a final decision yet. However, the news has spooked the markets, sending the price of crude oil to $100 a barrel for the first time.

0: since May. InFet has told New Zealanders in Iran to get out now while they can. Police have issued a Facebook Marketplace warning after a victim was allegedly robbed during a meet-up in East Auckland. It happened at a Howick supermarket car park on Wednesday. Police say the buyer pulled out a gun and demanded the victim hand over a necklace before taking off on foot. Taranaki has seen the strongest growth in Seek job ads in June. The region saw a 2.5% increase month on month, followed by Canterbury on 1.3%. Auckland saw a dip of 0.4%, although still recorded a 5% rise year on year. Bonnie Tyler fans will be able to tune into her funeral. The Total Eclipse of the Heart singer died unexpectedly 2 weeks ago. A service will be held for friends and family on August 17th. It'll be live streamed on the Star's official website. And that's news.
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0: In sport, New Zealand's lawn bowlers are on a roll at the Commonwealth Games in Glasgow. Shannon McElroy eased past Tonga's Liam Hill 10-2, 15-3 in the men's singles. The women's pair of Caitlin Inch and Selena Goddard needed a tiebreaker to beat their opponents from Kenya. An ugly win for Penrith in the NRL last night. They trailed by 6 points at halftime and had two players sin-binned in a 24-18 victory over the Eels. Coach Ivan Cleary knows his team needs to improve.
2: Quarter of the season to go, so in one way it's good that you can not play your best, come from behind, you know, go through some hard periods and still get the win.
0: The Panthers are 4 points clear of the Warriors, who take on the Bulldogs in Sydney tomorrow. And more drama at the West Tigers. Playmaker Adam Dewey has ruled himself out of tomorrow's NRL match against the Raiders after a run-in with coach Benji Marshall at training. Dewey was upset after being told he'll be starting at lock rather than halfback, and the club has agreed to give him time off until Monday. That's sport. I'm Grace Cocker.
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0: Partly cloudy for Tauranga today with northwesterlies. By late this afternoon, some rain will start to set in, turning to showers overnight and tomorrow morning. High of 16 and a low of 9. Cloudy across Rotorua today. By late this afternoon, the rain will set in. That'll continue through the night and right through into tomorrow morning. High of 13 and a low of 7. A little bit of low cloud or fog to start the day across Whakatane. Then it will remain cloudy. Some rain by late this afternoon into the night as well. High of 15, low of 9. A little bit of low cloud or fog to start the day in Taupō. It will remain cloudy. By tonight, the rain will set in. That'll continue through into tomorrow morning. High of 12 and a low of 6.
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4: Kia ora te whānau. Here is Ngā Rerenga Kupu o te Rā, Māori phrase a day. 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Kei te tākaro pāwhutu paoro mātou, meaning we're playing touch rugby. 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
4: 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Today we look at the days of the week. Rā mere o paraire is the kupu Māori for Friday. Rā mere o paraire, Friday.
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1: He reo rangatira.
3: Kia ora te whānau. Here is Ngā Rerenga Kupu o te Rā, Māori phrase a day. Today we look at Ngā Hākinakina, sports and recreation. Kei te tākaro pāwhutu paoro mātou, meaning we're playing touch rugby. Pāwhutu paoro, touch rugby. You can replace pāwhutu paoro with poitarawhiti, netball, poitūkohu, basketball, poifana, soccer, futu paoro, rugby. 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
1: He reo kōrero, he reo ora.
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1: He reo Māori.
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1: He reo rangatira.
3: 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Today, we look at months of the year. Painga whāwhā, or aperira, is the kupu Māori for April. Painga whāwhā, or aperira, April.
1: He reo kōrero, he reo ora.
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5: Take in the stunning scenery of Ohinemutu, Makoya Island, and Sulphur Point while enjoying a buffet-style and a la carte meal. 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
6: Morning. In this update, the man who killed Nelson police officer Lynn Fleming on New Year's Day will be sentenced. Hayden Tasker was found guilty of several offences, including murder, after driving his car at officers in 2025. Fleming was the country's first female officer to be killed in the line of duty. Heavy rain has swamped parts of Greymouth on the west coast. Some homes have been flooded, roads are impassable, and State Highway 7 towards Stillwater is closed. There are reports also of a tree down on Taylorville Road. Met Service warns more heavy rain is on the way. A grim report is shining light on the country's national shame, child poverty. The latest figures show it has reached a 10-year high. Outgoing Children's Commissioner Claire Ahmed says they're excluded from regular society.
7: We do not want to be a country where that is the case for 170,000 of our children. We've actually got enough to go around in New Zealand.
6: Drivers

0: being warned to prepare themselves for petrol price hikes. Brent crude has hit $100 a barrel for the first time since May as the conflict in the Middle East ramps up, with US President Donald Trump threatening an escalation of strikes. The EU has fined Google $1 billion for illegally undercutting competition. Regulators say the search engine unfairly boosts its own services, putting it at the top of the page while relegating rivals. The rule is likely to infuriate President Trump, who has in the past threatened to hike trade tariffs. And that's news.
1: 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Bringing you the sports news update.
0: In sport, Ryan Fox has arrived home in New Zealand with the Claret Jug. He won the Open Championship on Monday and touched down at Auckland Airport this morning. Fox was greeted by his parents, including his dad, former All Black Grant, and told reporters it's good to be back.
2: We made kind of a little bit of a last minute decision to come home and celebrate with friends and family while it's still fresh, and I'm definitely not fresh at the moment, as you can probably tell.
0: The Panthers remain on track for the NRL Minor Premiership. They trailed by 6 points at halftime and had two players sin-binned in an ugly 24-18 win over the Eels. Coach Ivan Cleary admits they weren't at their best.
3: Yeah, like, we got away with the win. Some good resilience shown, so that'll help us.
0: Penrith are 4 points clear of the Warriors, who face the Bulldogs in Sydney tomorrow night. In a horror, National Basketball League season is over for the Hawke's Bay Hawks. They've been consigned to the wooden spoon after losing 107-82 to the Wellington Saints, who sit fourth with one game to play until the playoffs. That's sport. I'm Grace Cocker.
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0: Partly cloudy for Tauranga today with northwesterlies. By late this afternoon, some rain will start to set in, turning to showers overnight and tomorrow morning. High of 16 and a low of 9. Cloudy across Rotorua today. By late this afternoon, the rain will set in. That'll continue through the night and right through into tomorrow morning. High of 13 and a low of 7. A little bit of low cloud or fog to start the day across Whakatāne, then it will remain cloudy. Some rain by late this afternoon into the night as well. High of 15, low of 9. A little bit of low cloud or fog to start the day in Taupō. It will remain cloudy. By tonight, the rain will set in. That'll continue through into tomorrow morning. High of 12 and a low of 6.

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4: 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Here is Ngā Rerenga Kupu o te Rā. 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
4: Kia ora te whānau. Here is Ngā Rerenga Kupu o te Rā, Māori phrase a day. Today we look at Ngā Hākinakina, sports and recreation. Kei te tākaro pāwhutu paoro mātou, meaning we're playing touch rugby. Pāwhutu paoro, touch rugby. You can replace pāwhutu paoro with poitarawhiti, netball, poitūkohu, basketball, poifana, soccer, futu paoro, rugby. Ngā Rerenga Kupu o te Rā, Māori phrase a day.
2: He reo kōrero, he reo ora.
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4: 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Today, we look at months of the year. Paenga whāwhā, or aperira, is the kupu Māori for April. Paenga whāwhā, or aperira, April.
2: He reo kōrero, he reo ora.
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6: Take in the stunning scenery of Ohinemutu, Makoya Island, and Sulphur Point while enjoying a buffet-style and a la carte meal. 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
7: Morning. In this update, nurses from the stroke ward of Auckland's Waitakere Hospital have walked off the job for an hour over major staffing concerns. A patient was injured after collapsing there last week. Speaking from the picket line, Neil Warrington from the nurses' union says it's dire.
8: Patients left in wet beds, delayed medications, it's delayed care. Patients sometimes left in pain, increased falls risk.
7: Flooding has closed part of State Highway 7 on the South Island's west coast as the area is hammered by heavy rain. NZTA says road users are asked to avoid the area. There are also several slips on the detour via Taylorville Road, which is not suitable for heavy traffic. An impassioned plea for politicians to band together and tackle child poverty. A bleak report found 170,000 young people live in material hardship. Outgoing Children's Commissioner Claire Ahmed says it's time for unity.
9: We want to see leaders across the political spectrum commit once and for all this year to ending child poverty.
7: President Trump is considering a massive escalation of attack on Iran, but hasn't made a final decision yet. However, the news has been enough to spook the markets, sending the price of crude oil to $100 a barrel for the first time since May. MFAT has told New Zealanders in Iran to get out now while they still can. References to AI and job ads on Seek have more than doubled in a year. Its latest employment report shows they still only make up 3.5% of total ads, though, mainly in IT, marketing and communications, and consulting. That's news.
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7: In sport, right?

0: And Fox has one thing on his mind after arriving home with the claret jug. He touched down at Auckland Airport this morning after winning the Open Championship on Monday. Fox told reporters he's keen to tuck into a local delicacy.
1: Probably wouldn't mind a pie either, to be honest. There's a local bakery near us that does steak, bacon, jam and cheese. So if I've got one of those going this morning, that might be me.
0: Liam Lawson hopes to be faster in Formula One this weekend. After missing out on the points in Belgium, the RB driver has received a full upgraded package for the Hungarian Grand Prix. Lawson says it's not a silver bullet, though.
2: It doesn't solve all the answers. It definitely wasn't the full gap that we were missing last week, so I can't sit here and be like, oh, it's just going to be perfect now.
0: In a bizarre situation at the West Tigers, Adam Dewey has refused to play in tomorrow's NRL match against the Raiders after a run-in with coach Benji Marshall. Dewey was unimpressed with being asked to play lock instead of halfback, and the club has given him time off until Monday. And last night, the Panthers beat the Eels 24-18. That's sport. I'm Grace Cocker.
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0: Partly cloudy for Tauranga today with northwesterlies. By late this afternoon, some rain will start to set in, turning to showers overnight and tomorrow morning. High of 16 and a low of 9. Cloudy across Rotorua today. By late this afternoon, the rain will set in. That'll continue through the night and right through into tomorrow morning. High of 13 and a low of 7. A little bit of low cloud or fog to start the day across Whakatāne, then it will remain cloudy. Some rain by late this afternoon into the night as well. High of 15, low of 9. A little bit of low cloud or fog to start the day in Taupō. It will remain cloudy. By tonight, the rain will set in. That'll continue through into tomorrow morning. High of 12 and a low of 6.
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11: But I don't understand why. See, it's burning me to hold on to this. I know this is something I gotta do, but that don't mean I want to. What I'm trying to say is that

Let's do things you always wanted. Have some fun and live your life. Help me waste a day and find a place that we can face to face. Let me show you around my hood. It's bad meaning bad, like bad meaning good. When it comes to rules, I break them.

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1: Good morning. In this update, patient ratios are being called into question by picketers at Auckland's Waitakere Hospital. Stroke ward nurses walked off the job this morning, concerned that fall risk has increased and people are being left in pain for too long. Neil Warrington of the Nurses Union says there's not enough staff.
2: We're burnt out and we're tired. We want to be able to come to work and nurse our patients the way that we were trained to nurse our patients.
1: State Highway 7 has reopened on the South Island's west coast. It was closed between Greymouth and Stillwater earlier this morning due to flooding. Drivers are urged to take extra care due to hazards in the area. Shoppers are being urged to think twice before buying dishwashing detergent at the supermarket. Consumer NZ has tested several brands to determine their value for money. Spokesperson Joe Slater says buyers don't need to pay top dollar.
3: Price didn't really affect the quality of the wash. So the average was about 19 cents per wash, and our top few were actually at or below that price.
1: Nigel Farage has posted a video of a woman who wound down her car window to hurl abuse at him before crashing moments later.
4: What'd you say?
5: She won't be doing that again, all right?
1: The Reform UK leader called it instant karma after she ran into the back of another car stopped at a red light. That's news.
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1: In sport, the Commonwealth Games is officially underway in Glasgow. The opening ceremony took place at an indoor stadium this morning. Glasgow 2026 chair George Black is proud of his city stepping up on Sky Sport after the Australian state of Victoria pulled out.
6: When the future of these games was uncertain, Glasgow didn't ask, can we? We asked, when do we get started?
1: The New Zealand team was led by weightlifter David Leety and judo athlete Moira de Villiers.

0: Ryan Fox has arrived home with the claret jug after winning the Open Championship on Monday. He touched down at Auckland Airport this morning and was asked by reporters whether the $5.5 million in prize money had landed in his bank account yet.
1: Sounds bad. I'm not worried about that. I've won the oldest trophy in golf. I'm a major champion. That's going to take a long, long time to get used to that. The money's a nice little bonus, but I'd happily do it if I didn't get paid anything.
0: And a horror, National Basketball League season's over for the Hawke's Bay Hawks. They've been consigned to the wooden spoon after losing 107-82 to the Wellington Saints, who sit fourth with one game to play until the playoffs. That's sport. I'm Gary Denver.
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3: Cloudy across Rotorua today. By late this afternoon, the rain will set in. That'll continue through the night and right through into tomorrow morning. High of 13 and a low of 7. Partly cloudy for Tauranga today with northwesterlies. By late this afternoon, some rain will start to set in, turning to showers overnight and tomorrow morning. High of 16 and a low of 9. A little bit of low cloud or fog to start the day in Taupo. It will remain cloudy. By tonight, the rain will set in. That'll continue through into tomorrow morning. High of 12 and a low of 6. A little bit of low cloud or fog to start the day across Whakatāne. Then it will remain cloudy. Some rain by late this afternoon into the night as well. High of 15, low of 9.
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0: step aboard the Lakeland Queen for a unique New Zealand cruise experience, embracing the spirit of Manaakitanga and the immersive beauty and culture of Rotorua. The Lakeland Queen, bringing you the latest news update.
1: Good morning. In this update, a weather bomb has dumped at least 50 millimetres of rain on Greymouth in just 6 hours. Grey District Mayor Tania Gibson says the full extent of flooding is still being assessed, but she believes it's gone through some properties.
2: Civil defence are out working with people, and the fire brigade are out helping people as well. We're asking people if they have been affected to get in touch, but there was no evacuations as such.
1: NZTA has reopened State Highway 7 to Stillwater, but warns there might still be hazards. Auckland Police have confirmed the recovery of a body in the Swanson area yesterday. Acting Detective Inspector Megan Goldie says while formal identification process has just begun, it's believed to be missing 20-year-old Wolvetti Ding. The death will be referred to the coroner. New Zealand's among 60 countries set to be slapped with sweeping new tariffs by the United States. The Trump administration has announced import taxes of between 10 and 12.5% on nations it claims are not doing enough to combat forced labour. New Zealand and Australia both face tariffs at the upper limit. They'll come into effect at 4 this afternoon. Nurses at Auckland's Waitakere Hospital are calling for an end to unsafe patient ratios. Stroke ward staff walked off the job today. Neil Warrington of the Nurses Union says it follows a series of worrying events.
3: Very, very hard to keep our patients safe sometimes. We've got a lot of patients that are high falls risk, quite confused.
1: That's news.
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1: In sport, the Loch Ness Monster and thousands of athletes and para-athletes took centre stage at the Commonwealth Games opening ceremony in Glasgow. The King and Queen arrived into the indoor arena in Doctor Who's TARDIS before Charles did the honours on Sky Sport.
4: It is now my great pleasure to declare the 23rd Commonwealth Games open.
1: Action resumes tonight with lawn bowls, gymnastics, 3x3 basketball, swimming and boxing on the schedule. A boost for Liam Lawson this weekend. The RB driver has received a full upgraded package for the Hungarian Grand Prix. Lawson finished out of the points in Belgium last weekend and is keen to get back on track.
5: We've obviously looked over a lot of things, and I'll try and do a better job this weekend as well, and hopefully it's strong enough.
1: And the two Kiwi golf

0: Was a well off the pace after the opening round of the Women's Scottish Open. Amelia Garvey is tied for 55th place at 4 over par, while Momoka Kibori is a further 3 shots back in a share of 102nd. 2 golfers share the lead at 6 under. That's sport. I'm Gary Denver.
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2: Cloudy across Rotorua today. By late this afternoon, the rain will set in. That'll continue through the night and right through into tomorrow morning. High of 13 and a low of 7. Partly cloudy for Tauranga today with northwesterlies. By late this afternoon, some rain will start to set in, turning to showers overnight and tomorrow morning. High of 16 and a low of 9. A little bit of low cloud or fog to start the day in Taupō. It will remain cloudy. By tonight, the rain will set in. That'll continue through into tomorrow morning. High of 12 and a low of 6. A little bit of low cloud or fog to start the day across Whakatāne. Then it will remain cloudy. Some rain by late this afternoon into the night as well. High of 15, low of 9.
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1: Kaiateahi. Which, actually you can translate this one, means food of the fire.
2: Food of the fire.
1: And it pretty much means that's all they're good for. Yeah, might as well chuck them in the fire. So it is actually a bit of a curse, bit of a kofete, so be very careful when you're using it. And I suppose an expression in English that'd be the same as kaiateahi would be, what do you think?
2: I think through different levels of severity, you can be like, oh, tits on a ball. You know, for a easy go, but you know, there can be worse, you know.
1: You're... Yeah. Kaiateahi.
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4: He reo Māori.
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6: 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Paenga whāwhā, or aperira, is the kupu Māori for April. 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
1: Kaiateahi. Which, actually, you can translate this one, means food of the fire.
2: Food of the fire.
1: And it pretty much means that's all they're good for. Yeah, might as well chuck them in the fire. So it is actually a bit of a curse, bit of a kofete, so be very careful when you're using it. And I suppose an expression in English that'd be the same as kaiateahi would be, what do you think?
2: I think through different levels of severity, you can be like, oh, tits on the ball. You know, for a easy go, but you know, there can be worse, you know.
1: Kaiateahi.
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4: Good afternoon. In this update, flood damage is being assessed in Greymouth after an early morning dump of heavy rain. The Grey District Council estimates 54 millimetres fell in just 6 hours. Mayor Tania Gibson says it's not an abnormal event, but a large area has been impacted this time.
5: The one last week was quick and sharp and in a short area, but this one has covered our eastern and northern suburbs and our CBD. I don't think any system would cope with the amount of rain that comes down in these weather bombs.
4: There's been a crash near the Waikato town of Cambridge. Emergency services were called to Victoria Road at the State Highway 1 on-ramp at around 9:45 a.m. Police say initial indications are that there have been serious injuries. The road is closed and motorists are advised to follow diversions and expect delays. Two men are facing multiple charges after an early morning burglary in Auckland. Police were called to a break-in at a plant shop on Remuera Road just after 4 a.m. The men were caught on camera allegedly stealing the cash register. A police camera operator tracked their vehicle before officers caught up with them. A 39-year-old and a 35-year-old are facing burglary and meth paraphernalia charges. And the US has unveiled a raft of new tariffs, including a 12.5% rate for New Zealand. 60 trading economies are being targeted for failing to stop the importation of goods made with forced labour. It follows the Supreme Court decision that Donald Trump's worldwide tariffs were illegal earlier this year. And that's news.
3: 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Bringing you the sports news update.
4: In sport, Shannon McElroy has got the ball rolling for New Zealand at the Commonwealth Games in Glasgow. He comfortably won his opening lawn bowls encounter against Tonga's Liam Hill in the men's singles last night.
6: Quite nice to be a bit of a tone setter, really. The first New Zealand athlete to compete, so a heap of fun out there. Enjoyed it very much, and yeah, really good start.
4: McElroy's back in action at 7:30 tonight against Northern Ireland. The Ranfurly Shield is on the line this afternoon as the provincial rugby season kicks into gear. All Blacks lock Fabian Holland returns after 5 months out with a shoulder injury as Otago defend the Loggerwoods against mid-Canterbury and Alexandra from 2:30. At 1 p.m, Tasman take on Canterbury in an NPC pre-season match in Blenheim. All Blacks hopefuls Ethan Blackadder, Noah Hotham, Timothy Tavatavanawai and Shannon Frizzell are all starting for the Mako. And Ryan Fox has arrived home with the claret jug after winning the Open Championship on Monday. He was welcomed at Auckland Airport by his friends and family and is keen to chow down on a steak, bacon jam and cheese pie from his local bakery. That's sport. I'm Heather McCarron.
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7: Cloudy across Rotorua today. By late this afternoon, the rain will set in. That'll continue through the night and right through into tomorrow morning. High of 13 and a low of